0: Mendoza, over.
1: Four Benson Hub, over.
0: Yeah, you P7 48 East is approaching the limit of your 4839-19. What are your instructions, over?
1: You guys through 4 minute Sierra King R303 using 14B track bulletin on today's date, July 29th, 2026. Form number 39619. 91 main track on the track line 72 mile post 152.91, 153.95 from the arrows is 0630 until 1730. UP 2748 East may pass the red flag on mile post 152.91 without stopping. May proceed through limits at maximum authorized speed, sounding whistle and bell, and approaching passing manner equipment, over.
0: Okay, 4 minute Nova from gang number R303, uses 14B on today's date, July 29th, 2026. Form B number 39619, line 1, main track, stacks up, limits between mileposts 152.91 and mileposts 153.95. The UP2748 East may pass your red flag located at milepost 152.91 without stopping. Proceed to the limits at maximum authorized speed. Sound a whistle and bell when approaching passing minute equipment. Over.
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0: Okay, that's a good read back. Thank you, Foreman Espinoza. 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
0: Yeah, Westfall Gang 7513, using track bolts of 4B3961A. Line 1 all tracks on the Martinez subcue, mile post 92.04, 92.3. CP 841 East, permission to pass that report at mile post 92.04 without stopping. Proceed to limit max speed level, looks good.
1: Westfall Gang number 7513, using track 4B bulletin on today's date. Bulletin number 3961. 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

0: 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Detector out.
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0: stop. Let me just, are you guys currently still on 550 against C 043, over?
1: Detector says, over.
2: All right, copy that. We'll see if we can get a readout here. We're going to be going into a tunnel here momentarily, over.

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1: Go ahead. There's no ride in, guys, but I can put one in. Over.
2: Yeah, I'd appreciate that. We'll go back to talk.

0: Eskimo GPC 1.
1: You have it. Good to ask. Over.
0: Correct. It's going to be a little while before I get you through Niles, I'm afraid. Over.
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1: 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Yeah, thank you.

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0: detector, milepost 185.6.
1: Got one swapping on two, one going in the house. Currently SAC local's there, so are you guys able to maybe highball and go do West SAC first, over?

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0: 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Crew's already headed that way, over.
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1: 5870, go ahead, over.
0: Hey guys, you're swapping at Antelope. Just make sure you clear RV 103 to pull all the way down. Crew's already headed that way, over.

0: Calling Brooklyn, over.
1: Yeah, go ahead.
0: Hey, I got some Romanian antelope pad.
1: Yeah, I guess so.
0: Alright, is there water up there?
1: Yeah, supplies are good. You might want a little bit of ice, but I think we're good.
0: Alright, copy.
1: We got a clear 103, so we're going to take it down as far as we have to.
0: Okay, sounds good.
2: 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I know it's a crossing there, you won't be there long in the train.

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Roger, still straight to the hotline, correct, over. 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

0: copy that. 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I'm going to grab a couple pictures real quick.
1: Just backing up.
0: Thanks, sir. 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
0: I'm at
2: 1071, you're looking good. 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
0: All right, thanks. I'll be stopped at 40.5.

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0: First one, Stockton.
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0: Hey, they want us, I want you guys to drop off two of those brokes on the soundtrack. 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Take a... How many brokes do you have? Two more or one or three?
1: I still have three.
0: Great. Drop off those other two in the soundtrack and bring that one back with you, and we'll try again tomorrow.
1: You want me to leave two more in the soundtrack and leave with four total?
0: Yep, that's what they want to do.
1: Is it going to fit in that soundtrack without me going back there and checking it?
0: Two will fit.

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0: 538, approach the bridging, Citrus Heights, main 2, over.
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I saw that train that was decided that it was not a high volume.

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0: vehicles down after the pickup. I thought it was going to be the 55 and 62, but if there's going to be more cars in the eye, I need to look at it a little different way here.
1: 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Total axle 392, train speed 48, mph, temperature 90 degrees. Detector out.

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Please correct, over.

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0: It's a 4555. Over.
1: We do have a foreman on the west end.
0: Get with us. Coming, but we'll follow 704 all the way to your side, so I guess we'll pull up the sparge again.
2: UP detector, milepost. 1, 1, 2, 3, track 2.
0: Good, Stockton.
2: That's it. Milepost. 1, 1, 2, 3, track 2. No defects. Total axle. 2, 4. Temperature. 9, 1 degrees, detector out.

0: If you're received in PTC and it looks correct, then you have permission to act on it. Over.
1: All right, thanks, sir. Clarifying. Thanks. Here we go.
0: Problem, guys. Here we go. Thank you. Bad job.
2: Arm and test, though.
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0: Alright, you guys need a backup move, or are you just moving south now, over?
1: No, we need a backup move.
0: Alright, understand you got everything in line back, and also understand, guys, at the beginning of set 3749, they're going to make a backup move between CPRV 093, CPRV 101, main check 1 eastbound, pick up crew members, is that all correct, over?
1: That is all correct, over.
0: Alright, being a set 3749, permission to make a backup move between CPRV 093, CPRV 101, main check 1 eastbound, pick up crew member, here we go.
1: Okay, being a set 3749, understand you have permission to make a backup move, CPRV 093, CPRV 101, main track 1, eastbound, pick up.
0: Correct, thank you guys. Dispatch out.

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0: 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Tower Roundhouse, Alan.
1: Copy.
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0: Town, Matt Sargent, Amtrak 132. Your van fired up. We'll be able to eliminate that running back out on the main and shut it down. Over. 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Over.
1: I'll send you in behind the train, track warrant box 7, Mapo 22, Control 9014. Once you have it, to the act on it. Over.
2: It's not going over there, take the work.
1: Have been more fun to me. What'd you say, over? Okay. Probably looking to get 14 to Morgan Hill. Here we go.
3: That information, guys.

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1: Okay, we go first, all right.
0: Now we'll get you out and have the EP follow you. Yeah, whenever you're ready, highball, lights coming.
1: Stockton has the highball, copy.

traffic. I've got I can do remote stuff. 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Drop the mic, over.

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1: Yeah, I guess we're supposed to get the guy off at Rose Road, but I guess they didn't. 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

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Amtrak 14, APT 349, if I need to come back at 0.0070, will that affect the signals you're currently operating under? Over. 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Over. Port to understand, want to affect your signals, look for lights on the main 8 minutes. There we go, dispatch out.

0: Okay.
1: Give me a call when they're all clear, CC, or in the, give me a call when they're all in Richmond, guys on the stair, over.

0: over 13, or back to 16. Over. Yeah, you got the 900 job. It'll be on channel 17 on the east end. And then the 202 will be on channel 69.
1: Stock to sub

0: Roswell Guard Department.
1: Guard Department.
0: Yeah, flow below 60, 730.
1: Copy that, below 60, 730, thank you.
0: All right, thank you.

just 93. 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Copy that. Looks like East 1. Let me know when you're ready for the next move. Over.

6, be 8873, over. Guys, if you can give us a call on your way back, I don't know if there's going to be any moves at Roseville, but we may need to protect the 59, just this last little leg here, but I'm not sure yet, kind of depend on what Third Ship does here, but if you can give us a call when you get start heading back from Roseville back south, see if we need to get that 59 in, over.

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1: B-7711, permission to make an eastward move in the U.S., CPF 093. Over. That is correct, over.
0: Copy that. 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

2, detector, milepost, 9, 7, point 7, track 1, no defect, total axle, 6, 1, 8, train speed, 4, 3, MPH, temperature, 8, 4, degrees, detector, out.

SS, Dr. Settle. 4555, over. Provide Amtrak, over. VNSS, Stockton Sub, VNSS 6733, over. Hey, give me a call and I'll stop already. Weed, I'll flag you, over.

authority to pass signal swing stop over. Set permission, it's just repeat authority to pass signal swing stop over. I just heard, only repeat, thank you. Over.

2, detector, milepost, 9, 7, point, 7, track, 1, no defect, total axle, 3, 5, 0, frame, speed, 2, 9, MPH, temperature, 8, 3, degrees, detector, out,

0: Rogers down there in Stockton. Yardmaster came back. He's a little too much work for him being on a single man crew. Fred.
1: Fred. 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
0: Yeah, two more.
1: I know he was a brakeman or something on a local.
0: Yeah, until they did away with the brakeman.
1: Right.
0: You guys look good.
1: Okay.
0: Good luck wherever you make it to.
1: Freak out top.
0: Yep. 69 parking spot.

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I'm getting ready to ask again because I just did turnover here. So I'll see what they say, over.

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right.

0: Carpinas, F5789, over. Your sign's still about so when I'm going to take you. So this train, hold on, crossing between 80 and 82. I have a train I got to tie down in Tom's Spur, so. Signal in case that's 82, still waiting on your side to figure out a plan, over.
1: Okay, Pastor, I was just checking so I can figure out the timing on this exact thing. Thanks for the update.

0: ください。
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1: Here we go.
0: Yes.

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0: number Boston.
1: Quick about it, or at least relatively quick. I got an Amtrak coming, so I'll get you out here. I'll trust you, but don't get me yelled at, please. Oh. Sweet, and we're coming 1155.381. VNS 3761 at milepost 1156.443, that's sort of in our main track, east west over.

0: 2, detector, milepost, 9, 7, point 7, track 2, no defect, total axle, 4, 7, 4, train speed, 3, 1, MPH, temperature, 7, 8, degrees, detector, out.
1: That is correct. I'll show you guys most of the board. Reach straight there.

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1: Come on in, 130, find yourself toward the rock pile, 311. How many cars do you guys have, 114?
0: Yeah, correct.
1: All right, take it down to the east end. We'll pick up one car, air test it, park it, all so that we can get fuel in those three engines and tie it down after that.
0: All right, 130, rock pile, 311, pick up one car, and put it where it can get fuel.
1: We'll air test that one car and tie it down. Thank you.

56 QP 9920, over. We're starting to tie your train down. The RVM will be coming to get you and take you back into Stockton, over. Just call me when you get stopped and I'll make sure you have cleared the north end there, over.

0: second night, repeat 265 final. Got the foreman to perform the 4058. He's having a hard time hearing you guys. Can you hear him at all?
1: Over. Been waiting for 45 minutes and don't hear anything from your side. Can you get, see if you can reach the dispatcher on your side? Find out who it is for one, so I know who I should be able to talk to tonight, and then find out what's going on. Over.

recently talked to your dispatcher, over? Can you call that person back and ask him who it is that's the dispatcher for tonight, over? I know what the name is, so when I'm sending these messages, I can do it to a specific person because nobody's responding in 45 minutes, over. Dispatch out.

pull your train ahead. And then if you're holding off for some reason like that, then call and say something. Over. It says I want to give you that last little bit, so call and say something instead of just sitting there. Signal indication, dispatcher out.

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0: Clear to board. 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
1: Yeah, they're grabbing them now. 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
0: Okay, thank you.

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1: For highball.
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UP Omaha Dispatcher 257 to the UP 8873, over. UP Omaha Dispatcher 257 to the UP 8873, over. Yep, give me a call when you guys put that train away, over.

NSF, Bakersfield dispatcher, signal maintainer, working out there between Agile and Weedo. Have you found anything else? Because if not, I'm going to let these guys, I'm going to fight these guys through and let them go. They gotta get moving there. That way they don't end up dying. I appreciate it. Break being at 6694 West. All right, I'll stop. Weak. All right, the spike in the truck is over. All right, being at 6694, after stopping at Weak, has story to pass. I'm just planning to stop indication main 2 to main 2 West. We're okay. Here we go, guys. Let's get you a straight shot to Richmond.

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0: Dispatcher, 6-2, over. Five fifty, go ahead, over. No, you should be good on signals. I was waiting for them to release blue signal protection, though, on the depot track. 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
1: Alright,
0: wait
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2: 621 West, 23rd Truck 1, 488, 92, between 64, south of 63, and 2159, 2159.
0: At Martinez, over. Watch out.
2: Okay, sounds good. 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Here we go. Yes.

0: 10 on the west end. 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
1: Sherlock Green, Roseville, Hunt Guard, Mass River.

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0: Scott Green, Roosevelt Hump, over.
1: You guys ready?
0: Ready for the news, yes.
1: Okay. We're going to go over to 312, pick up six cars. At least if you guys have 109, make it six. Fill it to 115. We're going to air test those six cars. There's a fuel truck filling up the train on 311. When he's done, we're going to double your train in 313 to 311. We'll run through the city yard 121. We'll meet the outbound crew down there.
2: All correct, dispatch out.

Delta 5799, over. CNSF 5799, over.

5799, over. Calling yet, over? I think he's gonna pull all the way off because they're giving me another train before Amtrak, and Amtrak already going through Escalon, so this is not a good plan, but again, get you guys in there and clear so this other one can depart. Come to me, over. Thank you, over.

0: Roger, 5-6, over. 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
1: Crossing, high center, got it, thank you.

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1: Yard.
0: The B&K got themselves on a jam and put Amtrak behind one that was coming to me with one that came off of me next to it. So just wait, that one has to clear for sure, over. I know, it's ridiculous. And then I'm like, when they didn't line two up, like when that intermodal was going on one, I'm like, why are you not doing it? Well, because then it times out. I'm like, the train will be across and your light will be timed out by the time that one on bank track one gets across. Like, that is the dumbest thing I've heard. Whatever. What has been able to do it at the same time, and like the other one was just going to the port. I'm like, oh my gosh, like ridiculous. So. And what is the length of your train now, over? It's 2-4, okay. All right, thank you. That is Lee Swan, signal on the station, over.

Or is that you, over? And like, you would have had a chance to go at some point earlier to clear up some of this mess, but they never even said anything until not too long before you actually left out of there, over?

in 30 more minutes, but he's counting, over. Yeah, your route's looking pretty good. You are going to run through the 10 at Phillips because we need to get some tonnage, more tonnage on that so they can get that baby off. But just in and out of Phillips, over. Bad news I have for you, but it shouldn't be too bad for you, over. So, thanks. Back out. Over. Plans for you to go to Maintrack 1 at FCO 82 after Amtrak gets by there, over.

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1: What?
0: Just a heads up, I'm going to hold you guys there at 101. The track needs to be inspected up ahead. Should be happening within the next 30, and then I'll get you guys going, over.
1: Copy.

0: 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No defect. Total axle 510. Frame speed 24. MPH temperature 73 degrees. Detector out.
1: About to go down for shift change.
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1: EB dispatcher 6-2, over. Cars for Roseville and the storage track and west pass are clear, is that correct? Over. And 75 cars and west pass and storage track are clear, over. Let's see, on the case, over.

0: stage ready, head to Roosevelt, proceed out to location, over. Dispatch out.
1: West End's all yours.
2: All right. Can I by chance use 6 instead of the lead, or you need 6?
1: Yeah, I'm putting the open in 6.
2: Copy.
3: What's going on over here?

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1: Cannon 57.
0: Cannon, over.
1: Yeah, you can take down. I was out here, emergency detection down 21048. Good for over.
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1: 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All right, let me know what you find over.

0: Informing you on the answer. Informing you on the answer to B-12. It's correct. Dispatcher 6-2 to Bottom, over. Yes, can you let me know the last eastbound train that's by the location where you're going to follow the tracks, over? I understand UP9917 is by the location where you're going to follow the tracks here. They're in UDE right now. They had a trespasser in front of them, so I just wanted to give you a heads up there. All right, you got it. I'll get these authorities approved for you. Over. Thanks, dispatch out.
1: Pressure 7.2 degrees. Detector out.

back on the 312. You guys gonna move that power or that 315 node head straight to the east end?

0: I'm not too sure. I worked the night shift. Power was placed there during the daytime. Yep, cameras do not work at Riverbank at nighttime. You can hardly see a thing.
1: Fulton, pull back to 208.
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0: Danger's over. Yeah, you're breaking them.

0: 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Work for you, over.
1: Right to Wiggle, West 1, switch 5.
2: I have all.
0: Just put base on here, correct, over. I got the YSC-25 crew on here, correct? Engineer Laird and Foreman Fuentes, over. Station, over. YRV-35R, over.
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0: 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You guys are kind of breaking up, over.
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1: Over 9, 9, 9, 9, 9, 9, 9, 9, 9, 9, 9, 9, 9, 9, 9, 9, 9, 9, 9, 9, 9, 9, 9, 9, 9, 9, 9, 9, 9, 9, 9, 9, 9, 9, 9, 9, 9, 9, 9, 9, 9, 9, 9, 9, 9, 9, 9, 9, 9, 9, 9, 9, 9, 9, 9, 9, 9, 9, 9, 9, 9, 9, 9, 9, 9, 9, 9, 9, 9, 9, 9, 9, 9, 9, 9, 9, 9, 9, 9, 9, 9, 9, 9, 9, 9, 9, 9, 9, 9, 9, 9, 9, 9, 9, 9, 9, 9, 9, 9, 9, 9, 9, 9, 9, 9, 9, 9, 9, 9, 9, 9, 9, 9, 9, 9, 9, 9, 9, 9, 9, 9, 9, 9, 9, 9,

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1: Charlie, eyeball, West New Jersey, get your lights.
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4: 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Total axle 318, frame speed 26 mph, temperature 71 degrees. Detector out.
1: You're back on the move. Okay, I gotta take it on the air. I'll get it closed out. I appreciate it. 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
0: All right, thank you. 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
1: UP 8973, high train at Roseville.
0: Okay. Yeah,
2: I'm on board, ready.
0: Okay,
2: thank you.

0: Loud and clear, 703, approach diverging at West Hagen. Over.
1: Yeah, put it back on that switch.

0: Dispatch, go ahead.
1: Okay, to read, said 58 or 98. Okay, read, Phoenix,

0: was that? Who do you have?
1: The Greater 3 Rock Pile 313 312.
0: Alright, they need to stop at the dupes to link them up and then have them pull up to the west end. So you need to stop at the dupes on 311, over.
1: Now.
0: Yeah, guys, once you guys link it up, just have them pull up towards the King switch and then you can swap out there. All the brakes are knocked off, just didn't link it.
1: Alright, will do.
0: Thank you, guys. I'm Rich. I'll get the next pickup there in the Lord Cooper now.
1: All right, Trent. Thank you.

to the Omaha Dispatcher 257, over. Switch 5 to Antelope. I got one departing Antelope, so it'll be a minute before I can get you in there, but I'll get you guys out, over.

0: shows all three of them facing forward, but we're making our way around that way right now. I'll let you know if that's the case.
1: 2505, handbrake. 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
0: Called you on the phone about a 6221. Is that DPU capable?

Can 703, stop. Engineer's permission to take back signal RV 989, over. All right, copy. Thanks. Have a good night. Dispatch out.

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1: 134, DSO. I'm going to be holding here for a moment.
0: Amtrak 14 should be leaving momentarily from Stack Depot, and you'll follow them at Hagen at F140, over.
1: Okay, thank you.
0: Thanks for that help.

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0: Storm Department to the Fresno Power, 36 crew, come in, over.
1: Yeah, go ahead.
0: Through by the telly for a poke and a pop if you're ready for those numbers.
1: Fire away.
0: Copy that. We have a 67820.
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1: And pop it.
2: See real quick.
1: 36, that was a good test. Carmen is clear.
0: Alright, good test. You're clear. Hey, thanks, bro.
1: Absolutely. Catch you on the next one.
0: Oh, yeah.

0: dispatch 6-2, over.
1: Sir, milepost 112.3, track 2.
0: Yeah, step down, can you repeat, over? Shelby, for CO2 location, over. I see track, over.

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0: As you come on down city side to 13 track, you might all fit at 13. If not, do a little balance over to 11. Over. Now, but I got that one I said I was going to link up. There's a Nubilac in 10 track waiting in the clear. And you have a RCO job, the 401. They'll be on 17. And the third pit is standing by also in the clear in 50 track. Everyone should be on 17. Okay.
1: 1, 1, 2, 3, track 2, no defects, total axle 5, 1, 0, temperature 2, 6 degrees, detector out.
2: To the bridge, I'm shoving 130 right now.
1: Over.
2: Correct.
1: Right. North is by location of your follow track set, Galt, correct, over. And we track you, Galt. Please stop, go with your PPC now, right?
2: Boys, you're in 130, correct? Thank you.
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0: 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Do not exceed 330 mph to the next detector, see if it cools off, over.
1: Standing by for Dash 98 when you're ready.

ENSS 694 West, point clear track 148 at 98.64 Chicago 63 at midnight 08.00.08. Alright, thanks guys, yeah, absolutely. Good one, here we go. Yes.

0: 207-119. I'll give 5-7 a call. Antelope, I have. I don't have anything 130.
1: No, you're in 130L. Yeah, we're 7 in right now.
0: All right, that was a change for me. I'm sorry about that, but 130, okay. We'll go 207 to 201.
1: By the time my trim job ties it down and cuts away, we'll get your power on, then have them work it with the power on.

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0: Yeah, 201.
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0: Roger, 57 over.
1: 57,
0: alarm for a hot wheel yet, but I'm showing 668 on your axles, over.
1: Yeah, 668, have you talked to 56 and found out we will have another stop?
0: No, but I can call the back room to see if they received anything. I have not received any defects for you, though, over.
1: Not a 5 5 5 5 5 5 5 5 5 5 5 5 5 5 5 5 5 5 5 5 5 5 5 5 5 5 5 5 5 5 5 5 5 5 5 5 5 5 5 5 5 5 5 5 5 5 5 5 5 5 5 5 5 5 5 5 5 5 5 5 5 5 5 5 5 5 5 5 5 5 5 5 5 5 5 5 5 5 5 5 5 5 5 5 5 5 5 5 5 5 5 5 5 5 5 5 5 5 5 5 5 5 5 5 5 5 5 5 5 5 5 5 5 5 5 5 5 5 5 5 5 5 5 5 5 5 5 5 5 5 5 5 5 5 5 5 5 5 5 5 5 5 5 5 5 5 5 5 5 5 5 5 5 5 5 5 5 5 5 5 5 5 5 5 5 5 5 5 5 5 5 5 5 5 5 5 5 5 5 5 5 5 5 5 5 5 5 5

0: Center 257 to the UP 7711, over. They said that they did not receive any defects on that detector, over.
1: 36, upload detector.

0: got the signal.
1: Got on my screen too now, thanks, over.
0: Thank you.
1: Back out. Back to my 6, over.
2: UP 7711, over.
1: They might have switched to the 51 tower. They switched it out for all, over.
2: Okay, thanks. OPCC UP 7711, over. Yeah, I got an alert there, buddy, and that's not engaged, over.

Okay, I understand. Hot wheel. And then, yeah, if you have that again, go ahead and use your conditional speed in your screen there. Over. Nope, you can do it anytime. Over. Sounds good. Appreciate it, guys. OPC Scout.

out to the Green Train Shoot. Be on here. Hey, boys, go back to 1111, but you're lined up 130. 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

0: Oh, you come out of 201 yet?
1: 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I'm moving west.
0: When you do come up to the spot, you're not giving your paperwork.
1: Okay, copy. Thank you.

Total aperture 3, 9, 4, 3, 2, 3, 9, 1, 2, 8, 2, 3, 2, 3, 2, 3, 2, 3, 2, 3, 2, 3, 2, 3, 2, 3, 2, 3, 2, 3, 2, 3, 2, 3, 2, 3, 2, 3, 2, 3, 2, 3, 2, 3, 2, 3, 2, 3, 2, 3, 2, 3, 2, 3, 2, 3, 2, 3, 2, 3, 2, 3, 2, 3, 2, 3, 2, 3, 2, 3, 2, 3, 2, 3, 2, 3, 2, 3, 2, 3, 2, 3, 2, 3, 2, 3, 2, 3, 2, 3, 2, 3, 2, 3, 2, 3, 2, 3, 2, 3, 2, 3, 2, 3, 2, 3, 2, 3, 2, 3, 2, 3, 2, 3, 2, 3, 2, 3, 2, 3, 2, 3, 2, 3,

Come down 101-185 in the yard, check 803 and take it east up to your Venom. All right, so I just sent my conductor to grab your derail and line you in. 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

0: J90L. 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
0: You do get signals there, 119.201, please.
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1: Detector, milepost, 5, 4, 8, 0.

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1: 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UP5478, Long Beach here, main track 2, Citrus Red, go.
0: Hi, UP5478, ready to go. Look for lights over.
1: Okay, dear, here we go. 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

0: Matthew 257 to DET 7711. Over. Heads up, you might get held up at 92 just for a minute. I've got one already lined through there, and you'll follow them up. 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
1: All right, sounds good. Signal location will come in for 302, get it ready.
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Total axle 420, frame speed 39, mph, temperature 68 degrees. Detector out.

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54, got police activity on the track. Let me know when you're ready to copy this information, over. BNSF 8154, milepost 176.21. RCC requesting a traffic stop for police chase on the tracks, over. BNSF 854, correct readback 105.0105, dispatcher LKS, over. 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

0: detector, milepost 97.7, track 2, no defect, total axle 384, frame speed 24 mph, temperature 67 degrees, detector out.
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3: 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You can do 19742 to read the NSA 3762.

0: department.
1: Car department, go ahead.
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1: Yeah, it's Toledo. 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
1: No problem.
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2, detector, milepost, 9, 7, point, 7, track, 2, no defect, total axle, 6, 6, 8, train, speed, 1, 5, mph, temperature, 6, 7, degrees, detector, out.

0: Hey, Kelly, sit tight at the cross. 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
1: Copy that. 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Go at 207.
0: And up to the J90, once the tub job's done pulling out 207, you can depart and pull back too for Citrus.
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0: Actually, yeah, we're showing 45 through 48, 49 through 52, and then axle 155. There's a third car. I don't know if you got that one. First one is the WSGX533417. Second one's the SSTX2864. And then that third car is the CLSX1046.
1: Five for five, we'll let you out.

Just son-in-law, mainline military is flying. 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Yeah, that's the light tower, the riverbank, so. 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

0: Intercept 7985. Yeah, trying to get all maintenance way out of your way there. They're coming back west from Bixler. Engineer Composite stop indication, East Sandel. Keep them moving towards the site in Sandel.
1: Engineer can't comply with indication
0: at East Sandel,
1: over.
0: Okay, Engineer can't comply with stop indication, East Sandel. Yeah, I'll keep them moving, get them in the site in Sandel, and then you'll have it going east of. Yes, sir. You already read my mind. I'm ready for dash 1 over. Chicago 0146 146 over. Okay, sweet. As soon as they get back, clear up. Keep you moving. We don't have any working around, correct? Over.

0: kind of tell, I wish you, if they don't say anything, I just keep you rolling. But usually if you do, they'll say something. But I'll wait till they let me know. If they don't, then I like a good straight shot every time. Okay. Okay, I appreciate it. Yeah, they probably will, and then I'll let you know. Here we go. Yes.
1: What's up back there?

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1: Looks for lights. Thank you much, over.

Breakfast, over.

Sure, dispatch, go ahead. Minutes, but I got a lot of hope for them.

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You copy, over. You guys find anything, over?

0: 92, you're in the clear, 207. Hop WC, you guys are front and rear, correct?
1: That's correct.
0: Right, 204, it'll be a tight fit. We're probably going to have some overflow. We'll put it on top of 207.
1: Okay, 204, we have extra 207.

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1: Copper ready, 207, straight to downtown. 207
0: 419, I'll give you 57 call. Hello.
1: Alright, 207 119, you'll call 57, thank you.
0: Thank you.

0: 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UP 7896, over.
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0: What do you want to do? Are you guys going to try to do some work or tie down somewhere? 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
0: Okay, copy all. Keep coming up the Gilroy, here we go.

0: 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Just sit tight in 121 for a second.
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1: Hey, help desk, this is UP 7896, over.
2: 7896, go ahead.
1: Okay, I'm just curious, we're trying to log into energy management, but it's giving me this, it's saying that the locomotive conditions do not allow trip optimizer. Is that something that anything I could do on my end to fix it?
3: Please are all clear from 176.21, okay to resume, train traffic, over. Just heads up, it looks like, because you got stopped by that, there's a train that's left Oroville, but y'all have to wait till they continue on towards Oroville there, Benny, before you get a light, over.
4: Thanks, sir. 37 Good Street, 143 Truck 140, 2 between 62 East, 62 Chicago, 0222. Thanks, you guys all down for tonight. Once you clear up in there.
5: Nope, that's what I want to talk to you about. Trying to see the switch open. We got to run around our train and take cars to the signing at the first group commercial.
4: Sounds good. I'll get you lighted at East Pittsburgh into the side. Here we go. Yes.
5: Lined out of four for now, over.

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1: Detector, milepost 97.7, track 2, no defect. Total axle 218, frame speed 33, MPH temperature 65 degrees. Detector out.

0: if you want to just pull up to the side right there, I'll take the crew in there.
1: UP dispatch here, 62 over.
2: Yeah, 62 UP 991-4J90. When we get to Davis, let's go in and correction. In and out the power switches, leaving 42 cars into the west half, over.
1: I understand you're leaving 42 cars in the west pass at Davis, over.
2: That's correct, going in and out of the power switches, over.
1: Copy, in and out of the power switches, over.
2: That's correct, thank you, 90 out.
1: Dispatch out.

WWC.

0: Kelly, see location, come on in, power ahead, going to clear up in 305 once they clear, getting to 309.
1: Six, come on in, power, 305, 309. Six,

Yeah.

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Here we go. Yes.

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UP detector milepost 112.0 track 1 no defect total axle 2-4 temperature 7-7 degrees detector out

0: Tom, Green Train 121. Is this the outbound? Did you guys swap out already?
1: Yes, we just swapped out. We're just getting everything situated.
0: Give me a call when you guys are ready to depart, and I'll get that, work on getting that remote out of your guys' way.
1: Okay, sounds good. 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

0: calling the hump. 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We can. This is UP 8873 East.
1: Okay. 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
1: Car department.
0: We're ready for our armored test 309.
1: Copy, I'll be there in just a minute.

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1: Kelly's got light power coming out of 5 for 4. Once they clear, highball 10-5-7.
2: Copy that, 5 for 4 and highball. Thank you, sir. We'll call it 5-7. See you tonight.
3: ESP, our vehicle on RH1, over. Four units for you coming up, switch 5, over.
4: I'm going to take you guys all the way to East Yard 5. East end, tie it down, leave it running.
3: All right, East Yard 5. What's that number on that track?

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1: Alright, 515 east end, time down, leave running, you said?
0: That's correct, both D's are coming down.
1: Dropping the D's, thank you.
2: 1. Yeah, you need to hang 6 cars and pick up track 1, over.

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2: Get the hell out of here.
1: Can we leave now?
3: See? Run the air through that. And then we're going to shove you back here and get you at least a car so you can be in the clear.
2: OPCC, UP 8873, over. UP 8873, over.
3: Shoop, get out of here. Trainer.
1: Yeah, go.
3: Go. It's all you. Get out of here.
1: All right, Scramps, get out.
3: Phone her up, all right? Let her know what you need to do.
1: All right, give her the phone down.
3: Thank you. Save one.
4: On the point, E restricting. Mac, here we go.
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5: OPCC, UP 8873, over. Hey, go ahead.
2: Keep going tonight. Got a road shutdown alert due to PTC initialization on one of your units. Just need to verify your consist. Over.
1: Yeah, I got we had a double grainer turned into a single grainer. I got 3 units on the head end. I turned them all online. We got 4 hours against us. I was hoping to make better speeds in like 13, 14. So, I mean, if you want me to isolate the middle one, I can. But we're just now about to depart the yard. I just set it up right now.
2: How many cars you got on you, over?
5: Turn that 7125, shut it down, or isolate it, over.

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1: VA 873, departing out of the city yard, I think it's 121, that double grainer turned into a single grainer.
2: OPCC, UP 8873, over.

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0: So don't take no lip from your engineer. If you got to smack him, go ahead and do it.
1: Been done already.

0: Hi, Pete. 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Yeah, make that move. 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West 1 for the Oakland power.
1: Okay, 4 for 5, and we'll tie it down.
2: 5E.
3: E5.

0: 6 over. 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Looks like if, I'm not sure how long ago that, oh yeah, it just shows all locked up now, so your light should be coming in, over. 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
1: Heading up, I'll start time, Georgia.

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0: UP-1081, over. 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You are going to be good to act on it, over.
1: Temperature 6.3 degrees, detector out.

0: And then when you guys put that dupe into 599, I need you to go to the rock pile, 311, grab the two east units off the train at 311, take all that to the house. Two east off of 311, and then everything to the house. Train some if you wanted to.
1: Bridge, ORB. There's a list on the printer. Make sure you verify it. Give me any changes if you find any.

0: you want to get closer, West Colton, you can find yourselves out of the west end. Yours, you want to get a little closer. Let me know when you're ready. GMPXAN 28 of the 28. The all three of them now. I guess they're all bad. So all three of them to the house, plus your head and consist. Isn't 599, just a 3 off of 311. Thank you, guys.
1: Pete, West Yard 1 will be the 9039 plus 5 for West End 306.
2: Thank you.

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Dispatcher 9, UP 8873, over.

dispatch 6-2, over. Six, eight, nine, go ahead, over. Understand you have Sierra Inspector UCPRV 031, like to go from main track two to, or main track one to Oval Siding, over. Alright, 7:30 to pass over flank, stop at CPRV 031, main track one to Oval Siding to your PTC, you're good to act on it, over.

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0: airplanes are not going to take the signal or take the authority to pass at 078, and you are going to put it in the clear at the Gilroy, over. Is that within the block that you're in, over?
1: 8.6.
0: You're in the clear, over.

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1: Eight-35, I am ready for your release, over.

Peppermint 88-35, KUP 1081, limits reported clear at 0326, 326, dispatcher JCC, over.

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You're good to act on it. Over.

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Yes, sir, proceed on communication, over.

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1: 24 over. 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
1: 1,226 feet, copy, over.
0: That's 5,226 feet.
1: Copy that. Thank you. 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
3: 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Unarmed there, 08, car department.
0: Go ahead and pop it. Clear?
3: I got a good one, you're clear. You're going to fill out the EOT part of that airslip.
0: Relay it to my partner right now.
3: Hey, I'll have to brother catch you on the next one.
0: Yes, sir.

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Got charge air up from their empty, hang on. Copy.

1.16.8 with the total axle 4.9 8 temperature 7 degrees detector out.

0: 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How long do you think it'll take you guys to clear up SSUN, over?
1: Once we get there, about, I don't know, about 5-10 minutes, or no more than 10 minutes.
0: All right, sounds good. Thank you, dispatch out.

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1: Amtrak 521, highball here, good marker, thank you.
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UP dispatcher 6-2, over. Fog alarm, go ahead, over. 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I'm going to request it to line and lock normal, over.

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1: 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Thank you, dispatch out.

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0: Copy that.

0: Sirius Zero. Azure 62, over. Ready to head back to West Oakland. Do you guys need to make a reverse move? Over. CP9904 has permission to make a reverse move between CPRV021 and CPRV027 on main track 2 westbound. Over.
1: That you guys were going to be a sitter.

0: dispatch out.
1: I was told that you guys were going to be a sitter, so...

There's a speed restriction on Caltrain that's in the PTC. It's on Main 3 at 44.6 to 44.9, which is like right there at Santa Clara.

around one, but just in case they cross us over into, you know, from coast into main three. But anyways, that's where it's at.

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That's him, Bob.

0: Pump to the inbound West Holden crew.
1: Field line dispatcher 262. Line locked in the clearance as soon as switches derails, line locked normal position, have a good day, over.
2: Diverging, over.
0: That Green River pulling in, 119.

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2: Yes, sir.
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2, detector, milepost, 9, 7.7, track 2, no defect, total axle, 2, 9, 0, train speed, 3, 2, mph, temperature, 6, 1, degrees, detector, out.

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0: Sorry, at the crossing.
2: Power on the head end.
0: Yeah, just on the head end.

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0: Yep. Eyeball 116 straight. 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
2: 바이 레이. Mr. Anderson, have a good day.

Abbas. Right here at 120, I'm doing that 120 shuffle. 120, check. Copy that, please.

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Delta 6.6 there, main track 2 between East Mariposa and West Mariposa, and ready to head east. Is that correct? Alright, signal indication for you there. Let's check out.

0: 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You're welcome.
1: I'm a suspect. IGR, to that zone, eight head off, please. Alright, to that zone, for the conductor, eight head.
0: On your 6-6, over.
1: 521 approach to Berkeley, over.
0: Authority behind train.
1: Sure, I'm moving.
0: NSF 6965, you have permission for a 6.6 move main track between CTC Eastream and Memphis 1183 with no additional authority behind your train. Over.

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1: So you get in the ride, head for the west end 206, please.

UPM Lodge Dodger 262, over. 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
1: Track Bowman to Colfax?
2: Yes, we are good for track 2 Bowman to Colfax, over.

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1: WCRVC pulling up to the crossing.
2: Alright, sit tight. 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
1: UP detector, milepost 97.7, track 1, no defect. Total axle 528, train speed 37, mph, temperature 62 degrees, detector out.

0: 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No defects. 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Detector out.
1: 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Track 2.

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0: 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UP Omaha, dispatch 262, the UP 6899, over.
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0: Hey, did your train have some Hot Wheels last night, over?
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0: All right, so I've got a WSGX 533417, an SSTX, that's Sierra, Sierra Tango X-ray 2864, and a Charlie Lima Sierra X-ray 1046. And the first two, the WSGX and SSTX, were the ones with the handbrakes over?
1: That is correct, over.
0: Excellent. All right, I'll get that turned in. I appreciate it. Thank you. Good job.

Okay, thank you. Over. Lavina, sub 6336, east, comply with signal changes, stop indication at East Modesto Empire. Alright, thank you, sir.

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0: All right, probably going to go Oakland, Maine would be my guess here. Yeah, give me a minute. Let me see what the quarter thinks here, but we'll probably plan on that. Over. Okay, yep, sounds good. Yeah, we'll plan on that. If we don't go with that, I'll let you know. 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Over.
1: Approaching 13.

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0: one unit all coming left at MCH, over. Have you heard anything yet from Alpha Delta, over?
1: F-25, good release. Amtrak 525, high ball request to yes.
2: Fuel mile sector 262, over.
1: How about?
0: Should be hearing from them, and I'll let you know what he's doing.
2: Dispatcher out.

0: Yeah, it was the radio traffic. Yeah, we take them in your radio. Over.
1: Alright, 5 minute PTC. Good paperwork. Over.
0: Copy that. Hey, man, you do what I presume you read, isn't it?

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1: Amtrak 11, all stop on depot track number 5, you have engineers permission and take back signal at DDRV 989, over.
0: I'll stop to engineer tank 5, signal change control point RV 989. Thank you very much. Have a good day. Special.

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So, 7896, stop loading for propulsion AC ground detected.

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1: 2.7.

0: And RVFR, I copied that. The leader's toast. Over. Yep, we'd hear on that. Yeah, I'll let you know. But, yeah, I guess, yeah, whenever you're ready, you should have lights there at Palm, and yeah, we'll bring in the Lathrop and figure it out. Over.
1: Light of the signal there, 119 to subway, over. Get by 7 o'clock. Direct, thank you.

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1: I'm on the phone with him right now, Mike.

Phoenix is talking Badger. Answer Mission Radio. Alright, Intercept 6965, all done with the 656 there, main track. Same CTC, East Lane, and Malpas 1183, and heading east. Thank you.

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0: Fire Swan, go ahead.
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0: We're running, thank you.

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Over. Yes, and all. Thank you. 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

Class 2, good markers on the rear. We do have a light, but CTC is still initializing, so it'll be a minute.

This is Stock Dispatcher, BSF 978. You guys could stop before that weak signal over. Yeah, let me know if you can. Okay.

is of 515. I'm going to get you out here. I'm going to cross you over from 1 to 2 at UP Crossing. Over.

527, Michelle. 7B in San Jose, but the system's timing out for the for Caltrain, and I don't know, I called the dispatcher last time and he did something, but I'm going to log in without Caltrain just so we can pull up and get fueled, and then I'll try again.

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1: Very good.
2: Flyer ready to come out of the pocket for the city. Over.
1: Yep, all the remotes are gone. City's all yours, over.
0: Right, great job, OBNSF. 978 engineer can comply with signal change of stop indication main 2 at wheat. That's all. Can you repeat that back for me there? Yes, sir, that's correct. Thank you. I'll get back here with you in a minute or so. That idea of taking you guys to Hanshaw is going to block that Z train from coming in. So hopefully, Mariposa is going to take them in the West End and we'll be all right. So I appreciate the stop there. Over. Nice.

plugged in. We got one change in. It won't affect us, but I'll give it to you anyway since it's on there. Over. On the Caltrain, there's a 30-30 between milepost 44.6 to 44.9 on main track number 3. Over.

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1: Yeah, just heads up, the other side, they're ready for you there, so signal indication, and keep her going there, you'll get your lights at East Elvis following the Z train that's coming around the corner now, over.
2: Copy that.
1: All right, on, here we go, thank you. Let's patch up.

I'm on a Thatcher 258. Go ahead. 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

Mesa 6965, East reporting clear on track 1488-8 between CTC Eastern and CTC 4 Chicago at 636-0636. Is that correct? Yes.

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0: Very good. Flyers. It's going to be a bit, you got a Z train line by. Weston, yeah. Nothing going on. That Weston's all yours, though.
1: Two detector, milepost 97.7, track 2, no defect, total axle 400, frame speed 53 mph, temperature 60 degrees, detector out.

Yeah, that's fine. Yeah, you get to work with them with your GPS. Yeah, they just come out. So, what's that one on you? Yeah, they'll just work with you guys.

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1: 6211, I think you were just following 27.
0: Correct, yep, switch is going now West Sacramento there. Should be getting your signal in any second, over.
1: Alright, coming in any second, thank you.
0: Here we go, switch up.

0: That's correct. 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
1: 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Back a little bit. 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

0: 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BTLX 644206, over.
1: BTLX 644206 is bad ordered, and I've removed it from your train and retrain set it.
0: Both directions. I still got 702 that departs here in about 20 minutes to get through, and then after he gets through, we'll start bringing you out. So you'll see one crossover there at East Hagen, and then lights fire off for you, over.

BNSF Road Foreman, Z-Train, over. Morning, please stop at the Stockton Amtrak there to pick me up, over. I appreciate it. BNSF Road Foreman out.

0: UP detector, milepost 112.3, track 2, no defects, total axle 2.4, temperature 6.5 degrees, detector out.
1: 29, advance approach, 111.9 on main 2, over.

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1: 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Detector working.
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1: 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Total axles. 1.
0: All right. Fiddle case me on Amtrak.
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0: 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No defect. Total axle 700. Frame speed 22 mph. Temperature 61 degrees. Detector out.
1: Amtrak 520, work with Amtrak 11. 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Thank you, here we go. Start drop.
2: Mike 202, you mean?
3: 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Yeah, I'll get that 202 if you want to pull up there and pick him up.

0: 17 de Fevereiro. Southbound over the diamond. Here we go, over.
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Track 2. No defects, total axles 399. Detector out.

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Point 3, track 2, no defects. Total axle, 4, 0, 0. Temperature, 6, 6 degrees. Detector out.

0: 9, we have a clear RV 105, main 1, over.
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0: sir. There goes Foxtrot 8. Foxtrot out, but let me ask a question before I'm out. Are you still working Pittsburgh siding today?
1: Match batch 262, the UP 9039, over.
2: Hey, Andy. Ready?
1: Yeah, are you guys pulling over?
3: Yeah, we're pulling over.
1: Okay, how long do you think before you clear West Hagen, over? Understood, okay. Here we go. Switch up.
4: 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Track two. No defect. Total axle 7.52. Frame speed 1.6 MPH. Temperature 6.1 degrees. Detector out. Detector, milepost 9.7.7, track 1.
5: Jane, coming up. Thank you.
4: Detector, milepost 9.7.7, track 1. No defect. Total axle 2.4, frame. Speed 7.6 MPH. Temperature 6.3 degrees. Detector out.
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5: 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Limits reported 92.3 without stopping. 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All right, it's good repeat. Thank you. That's 529 out.
6: Okay, that works then, I take it. 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All right, Rick Farm, man. Appreciate it.
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1: Rocky, you get the flyer on the west end. If you brief with them, share the city yard with them.

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1: Yeah, I grabbed a hammer and a claw bar.
0: Okay, yeah, just in case, you know.

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1: Yeah,
0: 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Never mind.
1: I didn't know if I'd go up or not, dang it.
2: Dispatch 5-6, over.

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1: 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Over.

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1: Standby. 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
1: Yeah, PDB, let's leave it running. 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
3: 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You may proceed through limits at maximum authorized speed, sounding whistle and bell, approaching passing winter equipment, over. 6932 West, that's front redeck. You guys have a good day, over.
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0: Maxwell.
1: On the west end of the curve, I'm gonna pull the shoulders just a little bit while you're setting up. You know what I mean? 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FROV, over.
0: FROV.
1: 205, excess is going to go 202, clear rail, you have to shove it to the west end for a west end, over.
0: 205, 202, clear rail,
2: shove to the west. Morning, East League of the West, coming at you, over.

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I'm going to remark this arc, but it's real light, so I'll hit it again on the tank.

0: Sorry.
1: Know if you were stopping at a. 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
1: Okay, perfect. 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
1: Flyer.
0: Yeah, we're ready to depart 120. Work at Florin about 40 minutes over.
1: Down to Florin this morning.
0: That's correct. We're a little bit tucked in away, seeing how the rockets play. Are we waiting for a signal or are we good to go?
1: No, I got signals for you. Come on out.
0: All right, signal indication. Thank you.

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0: Here we go. Switch up.
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1: 1551, main track, Sacramento, subdivision. Mount 141, 0, Mount 144, 0. ESS 692S, main pass, left flag, looking at Mount 141, 0, without stopping. Proceed, limit, max authorized speed, 7, 2, 1, 0, 1, 0, 1, 0, 1, 0, 1, 0, 1, 0, 1, 0, 1, 0, 1, 0, 1, 0, 1, 0, 1, 0, 1, 0, 1, 0, 1, 0, 1, 0, 1, 0, 1, 0, 1, 0, 1, 0, 1, 0, 1, 0, 1, 0, 1, 0, 1, 0, 1, 0, 1, 0, 1, 0, 1, 0, 1, 0, 1, 0, 1, 0, 1, 0, 1, 0, 1, 0, 1, 0, 1, 0, 1, 0, 1, 0, 1, 0, 1, 0, 1, 0, 1, 0, 1, 0, 1, 0, 1, 0, 1, 0, 1, 0, 1, 0, 1, 0, 1, 0, 1, 0, 1, 0, 1, 0, 1, 0, 1, 0, 1, 0, 1, 0, 1, 0, 1,

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0: back to Urbana South 3732. 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
0: Get there to Delphi. 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

Here's the Southern Dispatcher performing Galindo, over. East side, switcher Riverbank, over. All right, thank you, sir. Goodness, I'll stop back up.

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0: 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No defect. Total axle 76. Train speed 47. MPH temperature 63 degrees. Detector out.
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0: 72 cars.
1: All right, 72. All right, headed over to 19. 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Thanks, man.

0: Rock, get over.
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0: Okay, I need you to run into Sunset. I got a, well, how much work do you got first?
1: About 25 minutes, maybe 35.
0: Okay, let's knock it out, and then we'll clear up at Sunset for southbound.

Houston clear, ready to come out at Seal 1.

next at the moment.

0: Okay, lined out 201-119. 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
1: All right, copy that. 201-119.

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I got some guys out there still. They're finishing up and then hopefully I'll keep going.

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1: Go ahead, Marlo.
0: Yes, sir. I got a comp test pass. I'm ready for a arm.
1: Here comes a button.

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0: 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Talk to

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1: We've got two ties to install.
0: Okay. They call you, you're all right with me calling you to clear up?
1: Yeah, I can clear when you need me to.

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1: We need help with an army test on 301, I'll be right there.
0: Alright, thank you.
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1: Dispatcher, Amtrak 702.
0: Stopping. It's an authority to pass whenever you're ready there.
2: Get ready.
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0: Stop EP 6899 at control point RV 108. You have authority to pass through explaining stop indication. East leg of the Y, main track 1. East for movement.

0: 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Display Y has authority fast stop signal, displaying stop indication. East Lady of the Y, main track 1, eastward, over.
1: That's correct. Skip Barton a call before you knock down that signal, over.
0: I've given Barton a call.
1: Thanks, Desert.
0: The 6899. Container Bart, over.
2: Other than arm and test, what else do you guys need to be able to pull here?
3: Do the brake pipe and leakage, and then when we get the paperwork and function, we'll be ready.
2: But all of that's at least like 5 plus 10 minutes or so, right?
3: Oh, yeah, absolutely.
4: On track, working between mile pole 109 and 110. Are you guys just poking out of the signal and going back in?
0: That is correct. Coming off the east leg of the Y with 6 units. Shouldn't be able to see you guys.
4: Yeah, we're way down here by the tank farm crossing. I don't know if you're familiar with that.
0: Oh yeah, we won't see you guys though.
4: Okay, permission to enter joint tracking time, over.
0: All right, permission to enter track time with you guys.
4: Did you catch that last part, Anthony?
5: Was that Brad or coming and kind of broke up?
4: Never mind.
0: Right away, center authority class CPRV 108, East Lady of the Y, main track 1. At our authority to enter the check time on the point, check in on the handling field.
6: Yeah, let's just go radio, I'm gonna lose you right away.
0: Alright, you're good for 30.
6: Good for 30, got our authorities. Back up.
7: Yeah, northwest. We're walking up front.

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1: Okay, join with the train going in out of 108 and going back in.

0: up there, Sunset Whitney.
1: I appreciate it.
2: Car department. Did you have a airslip for this? Couldn't find one on that first car.
0: Our rear should just be past Ferrari Ranch.
1: Lower coupe, please. On my way from the middle of 202.
3: This is the North Flat crew.
4: Yeah.
3: I'm heading that way now to pick you guys up.
4: All right.

0: his headlight back there.
1: If you're ready, you're lined up 202 for the signal for the house.

0: 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Toby?
1: Yeah, we're clear of 108.
2: To Bradford, heads up, we're clear of you. I released that joint.

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1: Hey, RV 36, set center 116 for the U-Man.
0: Set center.

Roger, roll call this show bar, over. Yeah, roger that. Apparently you're coming to tie down in the yard, so you'll be coming in at 203, pulling all the way east and tying down in the flare, please. Yeah, they're in the 300s, but they've been advised to hold back until you come in, over. No, just eyeball. You got a move to make out on the 300s to 200s.

0: 57-6899.
1: Yeah, go ahead, over.
0: When you guys get a chance, can you just release that tracking time, press the button, you should be able to take it away, since you're out of limits.
1: Yeah, I did it a minute ago, I guess it didn't take.
0: Was it 8534?
1: Yeah, I just sent it again.
2: Five, got division approach, 25 and approach.

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1: I can do that. 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
0: I'll meet you on 51.

0: 857, you ready?
1: I'm ready.
0: Alright, UP 6899, releasing track time permit number 85-34 to the UP 6899. The next box 8, authority granted between CPRV 108, main track 1, and CPRV 111 on main track 1 at this time. Over.
2: Thank you. Target time 85-34 to UP 6899. Show that released at 843-0843 DEF.
0: That authority release 0843,
2: Fetcher DEF. That's good. Now it says pending crew acknowledgement, so I guess you press another button.
0: Okay, I just see that now, so acknowledge it.
2: All right, thank you, guys. Have a good day.
0: Main one, over.

0: 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Ready to take shots at pad whenever you want to.
1: Alright, take the lead for the signal. I'll call 5-7, signal indication.
0: Okay.
2: So fire low yellow, 1.6, right back to the...
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0: Katrina needs to come out of Antelope when you get a second. Thank you, personnel.
1: Westfall, Westfall.
0: Westfall.
1: Hey, Dan, I'm still at the schedule about 30 or 45 minutes.

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0: Just to the Antelope Crossing, we'll crew swap there.
1: Okay, Antelope Crossing.
0: RV, we're going to bring in the Western 1, which is track 507, Houston, leave it running and tie it down.
2: 507,

0: dispatch 56 on you, 8184. Oh. Just touch base a couple things. I guess I just got word, I guess they need to set out a unit at Lathrop. I don't know if it was showing that earlier or not, but I guess we got a unit to set out at Lathrop, and then Stockton is going to have to work as well today.
1: Number one on the list.
0: Correct, yeah. Main track at Lathrop for that unit set out there. Looks like it's off yet. Going to be going in the entering there once we get to

Hey, were you all done working south of Whitney?

Dispatch 5-6, calling Jackson. I just got on the radio. So you did get that BNSF 6932, 6932 West, past your location. Is that correct?

0: Dispatch location and time coming your way. Look for a 51-07. Should be showing up. Over. Yeah, thank you.
1: Dispatch 5-6.

0: You dispatch 5-6, over.
1: 5-6, Peckler, over.
0: Peckler, yeah, go to.
1: Yeah, I'm all clear of the switch at 143. Can you go ahead and open that for the sign for me?
0: Okay, so all clear, F-143, get to bend in reverse, yeah, throw in reverse now, I'll let you know when it shows locked on my end, over.
1: Copy that, and this pad doesn't look like anything, some of them said it cranked coming 850, you got to do anything with F-144,
0: or you yeah, no, that's fine, you should have time there, 144, that train just went on duty 10 minutes ago, so yeah, it'll be a little bit before they actually leave, so. Yeah, you should be good, at 144, over.
1: Okay, I'll do what I can, John. I probably won't be able to finish, so I'll be nice in the time. All right, have a
0: round. Okay, yeah, I'll give you a shout once they're actually heading your way, and then, F-143 as well, I am showing line and lock reverse, over.
1: Copy that, appreciate it. Have a round.
0: Yeah, thank you. Pleasure.

0: 577-311, you guys on the move?
1: Yeah, we're just turnable.
0: Roger, here you go.
1: Now we're full.

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0: 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They want to depart to North Platte.
1: Alright, we have engineers permission to take back RV-106. We'll let you know when we get the stop this here.
0: Roger, thank you. Here you go.

0: I seven. Yes, sir. Go ahead.
1: Alright, outbound on crew. What time you guys on duty?

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Thank you. 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
0: Sir, RVMP, ready to depart 116 again.
1: Okay, a few minutes, it's in time there at 106, and you'll get your signal to depart.
0: I got that, thank you.
1: Do you know if you're good for two-track?
0: We are good for two-track, Bowman Colfax.
1: All right, I'll let Andy know. Thank you, have a good day.

Dispatcher, 2-62, over. Number 2, Jack Davis, over.

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0: That's correct, over. Main 2 is back in motor. Thank you.

0: 6311, approach Andorra, out. Oh, we're stopping on the wire, trying to squeeze in.
1: Seconds here, fellas, just hang on tight.
0: I don't know if we can do that.
2: Dropping the Vanessa 5509 at West Mariposa. You have authority to pass the both plane stop indication and instructed to operate switches by hand for your route from lead to

0: right out of the yard. 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
1: Oh my gosh, guys, hurry up. 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
0: All right, already.
2: Jeez. Yeah, to follow Gilkerson all the way here. Hurry up.
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0: That's 656, main 2, main Mariposa and West Mariposa.

between corporal and Logan by accident. Are you close to your computer? 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

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Okay, good location. Track, copy.

0: Delta Hunchback 262, over. Runway 11, over. All right, light power, and your first move is going to be going up into Ozil, correct, over? All right, when you go into the Ozil sighting, are you going to be going in at 31, or do you need to go in at 30, over? He's now trying to work you in here. It's going to be a little busy there when you get there, but we'll talk as you get closer, over. Here we go. Switch up.
1: I'm sorry, 535, in position for the class 2 whenever you are ready, over.
2: Do that full body.
3: Yeah, we're ready to roll.
2: Why don't you have this 30 mph? This is weird.
3: I just popped up on our screen here. Give us just a second here.
2: Oh, okay. Roger. Yep, that should fire once you okay that, and then we'll get you rolling.
3: All right, sounds good. Over.

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0: correct. 535, your release to Mark is high above class 2, over.
1: 535, high above class 2, good Mark, thank you.
2: 57 Rocket, let me know when you're down to restricted speed. Here we go.
3: Where are we at? 7311, 208, give the hump yard master a call on the west end, 208.
1: 208, here we go.
4: 6 calling, yes, over.
1: Hey, yeah, just touch base. So what are you doing out there, high railing or focus? Okay. Sounds good. Coming your way 5-05, should be sure.

0: up there.
1: I'll send Alan his time and he'll call you to be joined with you.
2: Alan, call NCR, Kyle.
1: He should dial you up in just a second. He should be getting it momentarily.
0: You're asking Brad just how the rock situation was?
3: Yeah, because I think he wanted that regulated or something. I don't know.
0: And right at the milepost, there might be a little bit of the tide showing, but it looks like somebody's definitely coming there and playing around with the rock a little.
3: Okay.
0: Just before this bridge, there's some regulation could be done there, Brad.
3: So go ahead and stop and keep those gates down, or keep them up, I should say. Let me touch it real quick.
0: Okay, copy.
4: TD Tetra, milepost 1.0. Track 2. Detector working.

Texas, Dr. Thatcher, being SF 978. 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Thank you, I appreciate it. And it's a suspect.

0: come in, Will. Yes, sir. House of supplies.
1: Oh, we're going to need everything.
0: Everything, all right. 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

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No defects, total axles 617. 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

0: 529 is coming up to Coliseum.
1: Indoor.

detector, milepost 112.3, track 2, no defects, total axle 6.24, temperature 7.6 degrees, detector out.

0: Yeah, hey, yeah, just touching base. So yeah, that RPT is heading your way. So yeah, if I could get that mainline time back about 10, 15 minutes, over.
1: Okay, copy that.

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1: Hey, man, you'd be 7711, RVMP, over.
0: 711, good.
1: I'm seeing if you can get us the axle count, the detector at 112.3. The 10111 gave us one that was 7 off of what our axles say on our paperwork. Our showing 624 on our axles, and the one at 111 gave us 617.
0: 113 gave you 624. Looks good, over. That's correct, over.
1: All right, copy that, thank you.
0: And just to confirm, you are good east of Bowman on 2, over.
1: Yes, sir, good. We're two track east of Bowman, over.
0: That way, dispatch out.

0: 27 RH1.
1: RH1, go ahead.
0: I'd like to mount 501.
1: Permission board.
0: Okay to mount.
2: Head into 7. Do me a favor though, when you make a cut against 8, leave room to add your headed power. I don't think you're going to make it out of 208.
3: Alright, sounds good. We'll leave room for that. What track can we tail?
2: Head into 7, cut ins and rear stay in 8 there.
3: No, what track can we tail to make the move?
2: Sorry, my bad there. 130. 130 is all yours.
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1: Amtrak 6, over.
0: Amtrak 6, you'll be protected number 2 track, Davis, over.
1: Alright, you've got a section of data report, thanks for that.
2: No defect. Total axle 4 1 8. Train speed 3 6. MPH temperature 7 0 degrees. Detector out.

0: CX. Hey, I'm headed over that way now to pick you up. Houston 207, correct?
1: Yes, Houston 7. It might be about 15 minutes.
0: Copy that. I'll be in position.
2: Yeah, just checking how long it takes before you leave, over.

0: 5-7.
1: I can give you some joint time to get you cut over there and then run back around. If your PTC's on, I can send it to you. 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

0: going to send you some stories past the signal. 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
1: QB 8211 West, calling Foreman Westfall, over. Ready to copy, over. 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QB 8211 West, from Mr. Pass, reporting 92.3 without stopping. 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
2: That's correct, guys. That's the safe trip.
1: Alright, correct on a repeat. Here we come.

0: 3, approach Sierra.
1: Hey, I got one leaving now out of Sacramento. 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I would expect nothing less out of usual. Watch out.
2: Seven, Rolander.
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1: What's happening?
0: Your engineer is trying to get a hold of you.
1: James, what's up? It's only like 35.

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5, 5, 5, 5, 5, 5, 5, 5, 5, 5, 5, 5, 5, 5, 5, 5, 5, 5, 5, 5, 5, 5, 5, 5, 5, 5, 5, 5, 5, 5, 5, 5, 5, 5, 5, 5, 5, 5, 5, 5, 5, 5, 5, 5, 5, 5, 5, 5, 5, 5, 5, 5, 5, 5, 5, 5, 5, 5, 5, 5, 5, 5, 5, 5, 5, 5, 5, 5, 5, 5, 5, 5, 5, 5, 5, 5, 5, 5, 5, 5, 5, 5, 5, 5, 5, 5, 5, 5, 5, 5, 5, 5, 5, 5, 5, 5, 5, 5, 5, 5, 5, 5, 5, 5, 5, 5, 5, 5, 5, 5, 5, 5, 5, 5, 5, 5, 5, 5, 5, 5, 5, 5, 5, 5, 5, 5,
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0: track 6, pit approval. 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
0: Yes, sir, signal case, you know you.
2: What do we got going on with CTC today? Over.
3: Yeah, I can barely hear you. I don't know if you're on the wrong tower, but I have a recorder flag on my PTC screen. I'm wondering if that's okay.
2: Well, currently, you're on the Marysville tower. Are you headed to Banner? Over.
3: All right, you're breaking up, but can you hear me? I said I had a recorder flag on my PTC screen. I was just wondering if that's going to be an issue.
2: I'm going to move over to the Banner channel, see if you can hear. Stand by.
4: Okay, Clark, understand. I did get to UP 8211 East, past your location. Perfect. And then, yeah, time coming your way. Look for a 67-62. Should be showing up. Over. Yeah, thank you. Fetch up.
2: You passed associated with the scene, but the recorder flags will not impact any issues with PTC. It's more of a recording device. Over.

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1: 64 Minimum 40950. Climb one main track in Sacramento subfield off of 452.91153.95 from there to 0630 until 1930. UP8211, my pass red flag at Malpo 452.91 without stopping and missing the Cuba limits of maximum authorized speed, sounding with 4-1 approaching in Sacramento equipment over.
2: Alright, 4 minutes, Espinosa Gang, R303. Using 14D track bolts on today's day, July 30th, 2026. Form B number 40950, line 1. Main track on the Sacramento sub between milepost 152.91 and milepost 153.95. UP8211 east may pass your red flag at milepost 152.91 without stopping. 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

0: text over. 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
1: I think we got time.
0: Well, I'm pulling 204, I don't know if you'll have room.
1: 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All right.

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Total axle 344, train speed 42, MPH temperature 72 degrees, detector out.

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0: For me, Randy, gang number 7513, form B number 41169, line 1 to all trucks from mile post 92.3 to mile post 92.04, the UP 8403 west of me, Pastor Redwood, located at mile post 92.3.
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0: Yes, sir. Good one. You have a good one, too.
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4: 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Out.
1: 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Switch off.

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1: Copy. Can I get a shot behind him?
0: Yeah, no problem. We'll do.
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0: Jesse, when you're ready to come up, just 11-11, and we can stage you towards like 7 or 10 or something. Nine or ten, they could stage you towards.
1: That's where he gets the levee up here. There's Kaiser on the road.
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0: I got the sparks coming in now. 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
1: Alright, sounds good. 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
0: You guys, appreciate the help.
2: I'm still on the outside at 8. When you guys are done doing your stuff, I'll give you a ride.
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0: detector, milepost 97.7, track 1, no defect. Total axle 4, train speed 7, 9, MPH, temperature 7.4 degrees, detector out.
1: There in a couple minutes, over. Understood. All right. Watch for signals here. Over.
2: Copy that. Thank you.
1: All right. Switch up. UPO Mod, Spectre 262. 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

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You send that time back for me, I thought you saw Amtrak go by.

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1: Surveyors down here with, I don't know why they're so busy driving.

0: again, West Boston.
1: Okay, the train's finally by you. Here we go.
0: Thank you, sir. We'll make it.
1: All right, thank you.
0: Amtrak, 526.
2: Post restriction, over.
3: Venture 9, track inspector Gerton, over.
4: Venture 9, it's Gerton at the UP 7711 East location for Salmane 2.
3: And obviously you're moving pretty good, you know, 6 is behind you. Here we go, over.
4: Yep, I'm going to start shorting up because I get 15.
5: I'll do my best. I usually sit on hold, so.

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1: 62 Amtrak 537.
0: 537, over.
1: And Sentinel 11 on time to start shooting out of Texas.
0: Yeah, getting to see what time it is there. Here we go, over.
1: I appreciate it.
0: All right, here we go. Railroad Museum, over. To the Railroad Museum, over.
2: Railroad Museum answering.
0: Yeah, it's going to be one each way here. One each way, about 5 minutes. I'll be able to get to that signal, over.
2: One each way, standing by. Thank you.
0: Thank you. Here we go. Let's watch out.

0: up, ready to go.
1: I didn't know we were picking up, Fox.
0: Surprise. That's a useful tool that'll help you in the future.

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1: Okay.
0: 99, total. Okay, we're going to go off definitely second to north pass there at 111, and the wind clear there, the north pass for this work, over.
2: Seven flyer 1419 over.
0: You can't take it up over that, over.
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1: Track 6, you know what to do.
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0: 6 Mason.
1: 7, fire, 1419, over. Down there on one track, let them know that I need to talk to them so they can release their track of time so you can continue south. Thanks, guys, appreciate it.
2: We're pulling 205 when we clear up, come out of 6. Then you grab those two units off 8. And then run back through 5, power of the house. All right, thank you.
0: Jim, you got some info on those?
3: .0, track 2, detector working.
4: RVX.
1: .8.
3: Alright, switch up. Track 2. No defects. Total axles. 3, 5. Detector out.
4: Watch back at 258, over.
1: I'm doing pretty good at the moment.
0: Oh, they got me the info on it. MSPRVX 28.
2: That's correct, thank you.
1: We'll take a look at that and send it right back to you.
5: For that new 10 MPH there between 59.05. to 59.2. Before you go over that, maintenance wants you to contact maintainer Steinbrenner. So talk to Steinbrenner before going over that 10 MPH. I guess they want to watch you go over, possibly walk you over that one, over. Yeah, it should be maintainer Steinbrenner. Over. Steinbrenner, yep, that's correct, over.
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0: UP detector milepost 112.3 track 2 no defects total axle 4.3 temperature 80 degrees detector out.
1: Valeroso.

0: ride earlier.
1: Derek on the west end at 306.
0: Sound bus, copy that.
2: West end 306, on my way.
0: Thank you.
3: With this, you can get back to work.
1: Fantastic. Outside of 9 or 1, it doesn't matter.
3: F40-59, TP1419. To the limit support clear, 1107, 1107, DTF. That is correct. Thank you, sir. Here you go.

0: they said that give a shout. Yeah, talk to foreman Steinbrenner before going over that direct over.
1: Okay, 7.
0: Yep, yes, it's for the 10 MCH one, not the 15. So, yep, that's all correct over. Yeah, no problem. Thanks.

0: 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I'll be right there.
1: RVWC 29th, 2.0 pounds at this time.
2: Yep, sorry, I had a fire reported on the right of way. Took up a bit of my attention coming at you, over.

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0: Rocket, over.
1: Yeah, let's see if we get this tracking time up before we switch channels.
0: I'm ready, over.
1: Okay, tracking time, number 97-64, the EP9922. Between CPVP 113, main track switch no, and CPVP 122, main track switch no. Limits report clear, this time by Gregson.
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1: Time 97-64, limits reported clear at 1123 by Gregson, dispatcher DEF, over.
0: All correct, over.
1: Okay, thank you.
0: Thank you, here you go.
1: Rock it out.
0: That's it now.

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1: Amtrak 539, ready for release, over.

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If I have an issue in San Jose, I'll let them know. Over.

West of F-143 on my way to the front.

dispatch, 569, check Delta 1-4. Small update, further to 10 MPH on the base. Engine 1-2-10-6, that's the machine that's now chasing here. So, yeah, talk to you after.

0: 57 Campbell.
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0: I got a light power, needs to get in the house.
1: Copy. I'll have the switch back together here in the next 5 or 10 minutes. As soon as I do, I'll give it back to you. Over.
0: All right. Thank you. Bless it out.
1: 5-7, you still there?
0: 5-7, over.
1: Hey, do you just need the reverse move? Over.
0: Do I just need it in the switch line reverse?
1: Yeah, if all you need is main one into the roundhouse, then I can give that to you now.
0: Okay. Yeah, that will work. We can do that.
1: And then I need it back from you immediately after. Over.
0: Okay, that should work also.
1: Copy. I'll be back to you just a moment. Over.

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0: Any update on that ride for the west end of 306?
1: When did you call last?

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Mississauga, so that's a Minnesota 7800. And when you guys go by Escalon there, can you tell me if there is enough room behind that unit train that's there for Amtrak to shuffle in behind them if I need to? The West Andover. Thank you.

UPOMA Dispatcher 262, over. UPOMA Dispatcher 262, over. So the store is checked, you're ready to go. All right, I got one coming right at you here. Number one check, once they go by, we'll get out the signal indication over.

0: Houston.
1: Dispatch 5-6-1, yeah, 8-4-0-3. Still walking over that defect, is that what's going on there? Okay, would you be able to get stopped there at Mead, NSB 062, over? Okay, that drive engineer, can we take the signal back at SP 062, over? Okay, timing that out now. Yeah, let me know when you get stopped up there. Probably end up bringing Amtrak to the beach there, a little longer than I thought it would. So, yeah, just let me know when you get stopped, over.

36 Tour. 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

0: dispatch 5-6. Over. 701. I got lights in timing out, so once they're timed out, maybe I should go get you moving. So, oh, should hopefully be just a minute or two. Over.
1: 1SBRV. Alright, bring in the 501 East End, leave it running tied down.
2: Restricting on the point, zero's down, 15-15 on the point.
3: Copy that, thank you.

Copy/5-6. Over. 8403, Echo. Okay, I'll stop there at the, okay, perfect. Yeah, I'm going to bring Amtrak to you there, and then we'll get like 5 minutes to get over.

0: Jeremy, where are you calling?
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0: Did anybody get back to you on a ride? All right. Hey, did you get brakes on this end? Brakes are on this end, west end, correct?
1: At 39 particular on 2, it's Davis, over.
2: Which is what Jeremy put power on there, Derek.
0: All right, I'm getting confused all over the place. My bad.
2: Should have gotten moved by car department already. I doubt Jeremy touched the brake.

0: extent of this of that 306 when you tie power on?
1: ILS, here comes up. And I'll need a release at 12:45, over.
2: Power?
3: Yeah, we're on the cut in the middle.
2: Near the one spot?
3: Middle of 308, on the cut ins in the middle of the train.
2: Near the crossing?
3: No, we're blocked by cars in 9 and 10, so we're in the middle of 308. But yeah, I mean, it might be somewhere by there, I can't really tell.
2: For you now.

Sir, you could go 8-9 west to east. They're more towards the east end. I'm at them now. 8-9.

0: manager calling car department. I need to go west to east in between 6 and 5.
1: You're in the clear. Go ahead.
0: Copy that. Thank you.

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1: 7311.
0: Okay, 205-119, I'm calling him now.

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0: Okay, excellent. All right, we're going to step off.
1: Copy that, thank you.
2: Take up, I'm going to leave that.

0: Hey, 17, were you able to drop the link on that?
1: Back in conventional.
0: Okay, is in set out conventional?
1: Nope, just conventional.
2: Copy.
1: Okay, I got it in leaf.

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1: Fire.
0: The line lock, PG, talk to you in a little bit. Here we go.

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1: Message copy. 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

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San Anderson, got the UP 7711 East, past location, looking to foul main 2, time coming to you, over.

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1: 27-7311, over. Up at RV-105, I currently have Campbell. He's working on the switch real quick, testing it. So just be aware. I'll line you up there, over.

Dispatcher 9 to Garcia. Over. I understand the UP 7711 East, past location, looking to file main number 2, coming to you. Over.

Phoenix has checked back in at 712. Shuffle behind unit train that's at Escalon on main track 1. It's tied down, but just so you're aware that it's there, you're going to shuffle in behind them for the Z train. Over.

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2: Axel, 270, temperature 86 degrees, detector out.
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1: Detector, milepost 97.7, track 2, no defect. Total axle 550, trim speed 42, MTH, temperature 82 degrees. Detector out.
0: Here we go, UP 7627, form West, full gang number 7513 using 14B track bulletin on today's date. 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UP 7627 West main pass, redboard at milepost 92.3 without stopping and proceed through limits. Max speed, standard whistles, bells, patch, put your main equipment over. And all correct, all read back. Here we go. See you in a few. UP 7627 out.

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1: Temperature 8.2 degrees. Detector out.

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Track bulletin 41169, line 10, track room, Martinez 70, milepost 92.3, and milepost 92.04, UP 7999 West. May pass the red flag, milepost 92.3 without stopping. Max authorized speed, turning west from the bell, and passing approaching men and equipment. Currently in the clear, over.

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0: Yeah, that equals to a blue flag over there on 8.
1: Just pull up next to the dupes and stand by. We'll need to get those set up.
0: Okay, that's

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0: 57 at 80 is over.
1: Just saying, I'm releasing
0: right now, over.
1: Copy, thank you.
0: Thank you,
1: sir. I'm releasing right now. See you guys, Joanne. 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

0: 23-0, ATP 1096, limits for clear 1326, 1326, KEC 40. That is clear, trouble.
1: Be a line number 4241, over.

I think we got a 4 million there. Hold on, let me see what it's going to pop up here. Here, I'll just read it to you. It says from miles 59.05 to 59.20 on all tracks, contact right before going over the 10 mph, 10 mph float or order. Over.

Apples are from 59.05 to 59.20. Over. That is contacting Foreman Wally, correct? Over. Alright, good. Repeat 1328-1328-LMC. Over. That is correct. Thank you.

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0: Go ahead and test.

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Thanks, you guys. 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

0: 767, kill it over. As of right now, it looks like you guys are going to be down for probably 45 to an hour, over.
1: Alright, copy that, down for 45 to an hour.

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1: 7 for 8, Weston.
2: Weston, you can make that move.
1: Alright, we're spinning this down, right?
2: Yeah, spin it, tie on, do the leakage, we'll get everything ready that we can, and then head for that other unit.

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0: guys are going to have a hot rail, eastbound, main track.
1: Are you ready to talk to you? NSS 643 from mile post 59.05, mile post 59.2 on all tracks. Contact Wally before going over the 10 NTH slow order. Over.
2: Go ahead.
3: It'll be a few minutes. I got to go through the test here, so take your time coming out.
2: All right, I'm already over by the one spot, so I'll see you up there shortly.
3: Okay.
1: 9.2. 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

8837, go ahead, over. Coming your way, Rick. Coming Park, Gate 7860, Palm Beach Track Bulletin, today's date, July 30th, 2023. Scott Track Bulletin number 41015, line number 1, script for the main track on the SAC sub. Mapo 140.0 to Mapo 141.0, QP 8837, head east, may pass report to Mapo 140.0. Without stopping, and you may proceed through the limits at your max authorized speed, sounding whistle and bell when approaching or passing inner equipment.

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And we'll be safe out there today. Here we go, parked up.

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1: Yeah, go ahead.
0: Hey, this cut-in set we just put on, do you know what the unit's going to get linked to? Like the leader?
1: Let me call the house, see if he's got it.
0: Alright, if so, I can set it up now.
2: 5680 now. Approach Sierra.

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0: Dispatcher 57.
1: Yeah, excuse me, 57.
0: We go.
1: Yeah, next piece of time in.
2: Get on this 6899 West 2. Mission report.
0: Oh, there you go, Scoopic McKinnon. Did you put time in too?
3: I was
0: trying, but it didn't work. Let me see. Well, I guess the train's out of your block. There you go.
2: Brad, I'm going to back up next to the dumpster. I want you to back up next to me.

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0: 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Let me let them know.
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Spring speed 28. M28. Temperature 87 degrees. Detector out.

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0: Scoop it releases. Coming out of switch 5 for 119. I have maintenance in our way right now.
1: Okay, we will.

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1: Go ahead.
0: Yeah, this is 5250. Okay to mount, what's your one?
1: Station to mount.
0: Okay to mount.

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0: Yes, sir. She's got us holding up for you, over.
1: Copy that. Just hit the release button.
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1: Why, hello, RV 27 here, 5050. 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
2: I asked.
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1: Gang R303 to 14B Truck Bolton on today's date, July 30th, 2026. Morgan number 40950, line 1 main direct inspection of Subscribe Mop 152.91, 153.95 from the hours of 0630 until 1930. 8837 East, quick pass, red flag and Mop 152.91 without stopping the receiver to lift the back floor.
0: Alright, Foreman Espinosa, gang number R303. 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Line 1, main track on the Sacramento sub between the limits of milepost 152.91 and milepost 153.95. The UP 8837 East may pass your red board located at milepost 152.91 without stopping. Proceed to your limits at max authorized speed, sounding bells and whistles when approaching or passing minute equipment over.
1: 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You have a good day,
0: sir. All right, I'll correct on the readback. You have a good day, sir. Out.

0: 17.
1: We got lights in 119. Got a single unit. We got to take over to 311.
0: 119 for Rockfile 311. Come on in.
1: We're going with Sean.

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0: You guys are almost ready to pull over?
1: Yeah, about another couple minutes, two or three minutes.

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0: tower to 17, Jesse.
1: Go ahead.
0: Hey, talking to Jim, the best thing to do here is go to the west end of 599 and then come in against that dupe power and run the dupe down to the west end and then head back up with just the head end light, put it on, spin it down.
2: We can do that if you want to. We were talking to Derek Flynn. I'm just running this head end, just tying this head end on. He was going to give us a ride at 599 and then just run that one down there so we didn't have to make a bunch of switch moves, touch switches and all that.
0: Oh yeah, if you got a ride, that's fine. We didn't try to eliminate the rides, but yeah, if Derek's out there helping, then you're good to go.
2: Cool. Right on. Yeah, I think it'd be simpler that way.
0: Derek mentioned a bad order. That's not gonna happen. You, outbound will do it.
2: Okay.
3: 207-119 for 120.
4: Herder, is it okay if we can get to the West City?
3: Yeah, you want to go West City?
4: That is correct, over.
3: Yeah, come out of 7, I'll get you back towards the West End.

0: H1, over. H1.
1: IHK here, West End 308. This air dryer circuit breaker must be closed before operating locomotive. Went into the back door. It's just blocked around. Over.
2: Square 7, got a diverging approach. Go back about 5. I can't see the next one yet.
1: Bye for sharing us.

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0: RVHK. 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You close to ready?
1: I have circuit breaker issues with this lead unit, over.
0: Ah, that was you calling. Okay, I'll pass it along. Thank you.

0: HK. HK. What circuit breaker is that?
1: Air dryer circuit breaker. Put it up in the back wall and it's like it's not even there. It's like it hard tripped or something or whatever.
0: You need, I'm being asked, something that you guys need there on that, Mark?
1: I was trying to call him on the phone. It just says do not operate locomotive until the air dryer circuit breaker is back up. The unit does load and whatnot, so I don't know how, you know, how entailed that is.
0: Got it. Okay. I wasn't able to reach him by phone either, so I'll keep trying.
2: Truck headed that way.
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1: HK.
0: Told you don't need it. It's not a federal, and as long as your brakes work, you're good to go.
1: Alrighty, we'll swap over 5-7, get our warrants changed, and finish things up then.
0: Call for your light signal indication. You guys have a highball.
1: All right, highball West End 308. It's ours. You're giving her a call. Thank you.

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0: Thank you. I will be ready to pull here.
1: Milepost 112.3, track 2, no defects. Total axle 4.4, temperature 9.1 degrees. Detector out.
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0: are you almost done there, over?
1: 0. Track 2. No defects. Total axles. 1, 6. Detector out.
2: Campbell, I'll be out of the way at this moment, over.
0: Copy that, Amtrak 5.
2: Somebody call Amtrak number 5, over.
0: Amtrak number 5, I'll line you up there at 106. I got Campbell working at 105, so just be cautious on your approach there, over.
2: All right, copy that. Lining this up to 106. Foreman Campbell is working at 105. Kikosh is going through the area. Over.
0: You should be releasing her shortly.
2: All right, appreciate the heads up. Thank you.

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1: Track 5, approach restricting 1085, over to 50, 50, intro, 75.

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No defect. Total axle 328. Stream speed 37 mph. Temperature 89 degrees. Detector out.

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All tracks on the Martinez sub. The UP5680 West has permission to pass your red flag located at milepost 92.3 without stopping and proceed to your limits at max authorized speed. Sounding whistles and bells when approaching and passing million equipment. Over. Appreciate it for me. You guys be safe out there. Here we go.

0: 5680. We are a westbound train. Be turning onto the Fresno sub. Coming down main track 2, approaching your limits. Over.
1: 5, approach restricting, approach diverging, diverging, approach up.
0: Copy that.

Tower to HK. Hey, how close are you guys to Poland?

0: The goal is that post office by 3:30. Fingers are crossed, you guys.
1: Yeah, Melinda, come in. Melinda, come in. Track number 5, fax at Melinda, commando.

0: Yeah, call the 599 for the father. Come on up.
1: 6243, go ahead, over.
2: Hey, we have this yard crossing block that we stopped here. We're going to pull down the tire away, stop there and put in our numbers and all that. That's okay with you, over.
1: Okay, that's fine. I have you lit up, over.
2: All right, copy that. Thank you so much.
1: And thank you guys for pulling down. I appreciate your help.
2: Yeah, of course, anytime. 6-4 down.
1: 4-7 out.
3: Thanks, Bobby.

Yeah, do trains need to contact you, or can we avoid this emergency protection? Alright, copy. Can I get your employee ID, please? Over. Copy, thank you.

0: press ground at BNSF 6243, over. Dispatcher 9 to BNSF 6243, over.
1: 6243, over.
0: Copy. Just want to confirm if you're good for main 2 from Bowman to Colfax, over.
1: Yeah, from the paperwork I got, it looks like we're all same cards and offers. Good for main 2, over.
0: Copy. Say good for main 2, thanks. Switch out.

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Total axle 4.4, frame speed 4.9, M28, temperature 9.0 degrees, detector out.

0: Track 5, Foreman West follows. That's correct. Coming at you westbound, ready to copy. 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

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No defect. Total axle 464. Stream speed 45. MPH temperature 90 degrees. Detector out.

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1: 8403 west of. Keep it coming down to the west end. Behind these guys, let's go to Hurst. Over.

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1: Alright, I'm gonna run you all the way to my stand. This is a ugly list. Let's turn it straight. Here we go.

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0: Amtrak 5, checking on Davis, over.
1: Good, thanks. Take it on 2 at Davis, over.
0: I got down to stand, second man, track 2 on Davis, thank you.

Thank you, 03, that's correct, please, I can get some good day over.

Espinosa, over.

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Nice to see you, Alpha Gang, R3031, 4B Greg Bolton, that's date, July 30th, 2026. Squirmy number 40950, line 1, Major Echo, Sacramento, 17 mile post, 152.91, 153.95, for the air, 0630.93. UP 8923, you may pass red flag mile post, 152.91, without stopping, and you can do the maximum operating speed. 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
1: All right, 547, I have all class 2 good markers. 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RVSP, car department.
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1: Have a good rest of your day. 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

0: Look at everything there. No, they just put a straight 15 MPH. 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Over.
1: Yeah, 570, if you're referring to UT-767, they are up south of my location. Over.
0: Copy that, Chavez. Copy, thank you. There's your test.

0: So more than likely they'll crew change you at Fresno.
1: Alright, copy that. Appreciate it. Here we go.
0: The I don't know if it probably sounded better.
1: Alright.
0: As soon as Shaw releases, I'll get you guys moving.
1: Alright, copy that. 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
0: EP power, please.
1: Permission aboard.
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0: 7 UP 8688. 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
1: All right.

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0: SP Reuben?
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1: Yeah, I'm at 114 now.
0: That's not much. Okay, I talked to car apartment and have them run it, see if they find any issue.
1: All right, as soon as I hear back from Chase, if he doesn't find anything, I'll walk my power and see what I find.

0: I don't think it's on the power, because nothing's blowing on the power other than just that air dryer thing. All the air brakes are set up properly. The dupe is set up properly. But I have seen 163 on the cut-in.
1: Doing 135 on the cut-in, and I got 108, 113, 114 up here.
0: What's higher, the head-in or the cut-in?
1: The cut-in's at 135.
0: So it's got to be behind the cut-in in the car somewhere, because if it was in between the cut-in and you, it would either be equal or the same.
1: Yeah, so hopefully car department finds something.
0: Maybe a hose ruptured or something. What's the pressure on the rear?
1: 77.
2: It's ready for you.
1: Alright, well, thanks for your help.
0: Alright, yeah, I don't see anything wrong with the power, like I said, so I have a feeling it's probably a car, maybe a triple valve and stuff open. Alright, I gotta go rescue a train, so I'm gonna lock these doors back up and I'll be off. I don't have a pack set, so about 30 seconds or so I'll be out of here.
1: Alright, be faster than I'm out of here.

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2: Seven point seven, track two, no defect. Total axle 750, frame speed 28, MPH temperature 90 degrees, detector out.

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1: 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I'm assuming there's a crew on there and then the upper coop.
0: The crew on the Pixley, it's tied down, so it's just dropping them off. So I'll take the upper coop.
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0: Correct.
1: Okay, in run now.
2: What's your rear end saying now?
0: All right, M-Check 704, good load. 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
1: All right, amazing what a little switch can make.